0: world, man. XXL, Higher Level Radio, Future and Tyler right now. Are you all of a sudden a soccer fan too? It's crazy, right? We're all, at least now, we're soccer fans. We're soccer fans who are soccer fans all the time like to tell us they're soccer fans. But World Cup activities, everybody's a soccer fan. And it's game time. Crank it up.
1: I heard what you said through the grapevine. Funny thing about your problems, they ain't mine. Staying up through the late night. 20 seconds to game time. Getting religious with it. Time crossing these state lines. Working hard through the late nights. 20 seconds.

0: Of course, you know Future was going to get that FIFA bag. It is XXL Higher Level Radio. Definitely a hot couple there. Future and Tyla linking up Game Time, one of the official songs when it comes to just soccer in general right now, man. A lot of dope stories. If you don't even have to be into soccer and all of a sudden you watch this tournament and all of a sudden you feel like, yo, this is dope. This is really cool. I think I want to be. That's how it works. You bring the game to other parts. Is this what it's like when the NFL plays football games in other countries? I'm just saying. It's exciting, man. So many of my homies have like taken trips to go see, you know, these soccer matches, even though we've got it in the U.S., of course we do, but to see these other countries come in and play at the level that they're playing at, man, it's pretty dope. XXL Higher Level Radio, we're inside of the Bangers Hour. More coming up. XXL Freshman, Belly Gang Cushington is coming up with XXL Freshman, YK Nice, man. So you got double freshman action coming up. Also, one of the hottest songs, people still debating, is it AI, is it not? My question is, and it's a real one, does it matter? And I mean that, like, do you actually care if a song is AI or even helped along by AI if it's good? Big conversation happening right now, not just in hip-hop, but in music. And we've got Phoenix Flex.
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0: 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Somebody tell them people Mr. Him is here.
1: Whoa, whoa, whoa, whoa, whoa, whoa.
0: Mr. Him is here.
1: Whoa, whoa, whoa, whoa, whoa, whoa.
0: Mr. Him.
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He shot the new video, man. One half of Shoreline Mafia, Phoenix flexing, going a different direction. Phoenix says this is a sound he loves. This is a sound that's hot. One of the hottest songs out right now is an AI. And my bigger question, does it matter? Here's Rubbers.

0: It's Dee Dee in the morning, and if you missed the show, JJ's daddy owned a janitorial business. Yeah, and he tried to leave it to JJ.
1: Yeah,
0: the legacy.
1: Yeah. I like, you take that son out. That's about Williamson and son. No. My shirt say established in 1818.
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That was your throwback banger of the night. It is Double XL Higher Level Radio. We got more freshman activities to get to, man. So much dope content coming out from our 2026 Double XL freshman class. All right, let's get to it right now, man. T.I. kicking off this banger's countdown tonight, letting them know at number 3, it's Higher Level Radio.

Hi, coming in at number three, the Bangers Countdown officially underway. My name is DJ Digital, and I know Wayne says, I ain't bleep without you. Have you seen my man Lil Wayne showing up late, if he shows up at all, to concerts? Is this the same guy who was wondering why he didn't get to do the Super Bowl? I'm just asking questions. Come on, Wayne, get it together, man. All right, Double XL Higher Level Radio, another big conversation in hip-hop. Aside from Wayne, the criticism of this song and the message that could be ruining our youth, I don't know, man. I just know the songs that we turned up to back in the day, and this one ain't nothing compared to some of those. It's fun. It's gotta be one of the biggest hip-hop songs of the summer by someone not named Aubrey. Young Miami at number two. Spin that. It's Double XL.

right there, Double XL, Higher Level Radio. That was your number two banger of the night. And then there was one. And here we go. We asked if anybody could dethrone him, and the answer is no. Just threw a party for every woman, I guess maybe to say I'm sorry and thank you at the same time. Even women who legally changed their name to Janice to be able to get into these exclusive parties thrown by Drizzy. Here it is right now, Janice, STFU. You know what that stands for. That's why he threw the party. It's

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Future's new album. If you have not checked it out yet, man, it's definitely worth a listen, especially if you're a fan of Future, especially if you're a fan of hip hop. I'll give you my favorite thing about the album coming up in a bit. It's XXL Higher Level Radio. She

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We're moving to Nightman and more requests coming up in just a bit. Lots going on, of course, over the weekend. New hip hop projects. I told you earlier, new music if you want it. And I am checking out one of the hotter albums that dropped, man. We got that Future album. Yes, indeed, man. Future wasn't kidding, man. He wasn't kidding at all when he said that he was going to give us the real Future. The Real Me is the name of the album. Now, of course, I double XL.

0: 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Larizi dropped an album. Slayer dropped a project as well. So, yo, a lot of freshman activities when it comes to new music. But, yo, Future wins the weekend. 22 tracks. First of all, we didn't ask for all that. 22 tracks. My man really didn't miss. But here's the best part. Future with no features, which tells me we're definitely getting a deluxe with features, man. We might see remixes with features. We might see no features, but Future kept it a buck, man. The real me, meaning no features at all on the album. 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

0: 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A little bit of Afrobeats, man. Sprinkling it in right now for Jackson. Listening loud, jamming on the J-O-B. Turn it up.
1: 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That's when I knew that your heart was scarring. Friends to lovers need a part to star in. Like, wait, babe.

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0: 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And it's almost like the weekend never went anywhere. 4th of July weekend, definitely a doozy. Big shout out to all my people who made the trip down to New Orleans, man. Saw a lot of people out. Essence Fest was extra lit. You know what I'm saying? So what a weekend. But you know what I'm saying? It's summer. Every weekend, it's something else, man. It's something else. Let's get back to it. Speaking of something else, we still got some more for you. Lining up hits, getting back to the mix. 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

0: Oh my God, oh my God, hey, oh my God, oh my God, oh my God, oh my God,
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couldn't I? 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Only platinums on the wrist, how hood am I? 25 year run, how good am I? 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
1: 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You know I said it. It's Joey Etch. It's DJ Digital. That's my man Mikey offline. Not done with the hits yet. We're back with more bangers. If we didn't get to your requests in the mix, I promise we got you coming up. 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

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Why you trolling like a... Ain't you tired? Trying to strike a chord. And it's probably A minor.

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trying. Put you down on some real shit without even trying. Put you down on that real without even trying. However I feel about it, it's just how I feel about it. You know what I'm saying? I ain't too much gotta do no explaining. What's going on? You know I'm going on, you know what I mean? Man, who this for?

We are not done yet, man. Double XL Higher Level Radio. Thank you for rocking with us as always. All right, man. Still got a lot of freshman content rolling right now, but what about the 2016 Double XL freshman class, right? A lot of people are saying, hey, what are y'all doing for the 10-year anniversary? Yo, stupid. Have you not seen? I tell you, if you haven't checked it out, it is worth it, man. Arguably the best freshman class ever. So will we, of course, have a tribute, some sort of acknowledgement? Duh.

0: Double XL, higher level radio. I know it's Monday. Can I treat it like Throwback Thursday? Thank you very much. All right. It is Monday, but we're excited, man. Double XL, higher level radio. We know it was a moment that changed everything, not just for the Double XL freshman series, the entire, just the idea of what a Double XL freshman is, but the 2016 class. Look, man, the greatest class of all time. Look, we've had plenty of years. There are plenty of years before 2016 and plenty of years since. Now, this 2026 class is definitely shaping up to be legit. But the crazy part is you don't know if a class is the GOAT class until time passes along and you go, wait a minute, collectively, this is the greatest freshman class of all time. So here's the thing, man, we will be honoring this 2016 freshman class. You know, we got to give flowers to 2026 because it's their time now. But man, to take a look back 10 years, check out what we've got, man. The 2016 Double XL freshman class. A couple of reels have popped up, some behind the scenes, never before seen clips of Uzi Vert and in the cypher that you've never seen. Also, Dave East kind of looking back on his freestyle. Yo, it's crazy to think about this class and all that they've done. It's even crazier to think of this 2026 class that we just got and what they will do, what they're already doing. Man, Larizzi just dropped a new album already. So again, the 2016 Double XL freshman class documentary, ? Yeah, man, it's happening. DoubleXLMag.com. Check it out now.
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Before we get out of here, man, I've never, ever, ever said this on the show, but I'm going to say it tonight. What if we could ice you out? Yeah, man. Crazy at XXL. Now, look, Joey Etch, he's been rocking his chain. Yo, something real special, man. Never before have we ever had freshman chains. XXL, higher level radio, XXL chains. But if you want to win a chain, I'm not kidding, man. We have a chance for the first time ever. I thought it was a joke around the studios, around the office, until I'm like, oh, win a freshman chain. You can enter for your chance to win a limited edition 2026 XXL freshman class chain. Like, this is legit, man. Like, I want it all of a sudden. And they're not giving me one. So what's crazy is if I can't have it, you need it. Check

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2: 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That's when I knew that your heart was scarring. 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Like, wait, babe.

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1: 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Before we bounce, get into all of the requests. Janie said, could you run this back before? Soccer fans, man, I'm telling you, soccer is so huge right now, especially Future providing one of the songs on the literal soundtrack to soccer. I'm not kidding. Here's Game Time.
2: I heard what you said through the grapevine. Funny thing about your problems, they ain't mine. Staying up through the late night. 20 seconds to game time. Getting religious with it. Time crossing these state lines. Working hard through the late nights. 20 seconds.

And that's how we wrap up Double XL Higher Level Radio. It is DJ Digital saying tomorrow, whatever we didn't get to today, I promise we'll get to all requests. Any and everything that makes this show the best show it can be for you. Thank you for doing that by just showing up each and every night. Real talk, man. 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
1: I heard what you said through the grapevine. Funny thing about your problems, they ain't mine. Staying up through the late night. 20 seconds to game time. Getting religious with it. How I'm crossing these state lines. Working hard through the late nights.

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0: Oh, no.
2: Oh, no.
1: Oh, God. Oh, God.
0: Okay.
2: All right, y'all. And I was cruising these streets, trending topic, these drones. Yep. I want to know what people think. Where are they from? Aliens? Russia? China?
0: Aliens.
2: Right here? U.S.?
0: Aliens.
3: 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Well, no, I got that money for your pocket for the holidays with that $1,000 mini game.
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This is where the 616 gets lit. Hip-hop is not just music. It's the movement. 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

Yeah. Yeah. Halloween. Taliban.

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0: attorney advertised.
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0: I wanted to bring my take on real coffee to the community. When I got my Toyota BZ, I realized it had something special, the space to create a mobile espresso bar. But I'm not the only one chasing my dream. For some, that means making a statement. That's where the CHR comes in. Others like to take the path less traveled, and the BZ Woodland helps them chart their own course.
1: 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Toyota, let's go places.

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1: Didi, you kind of got me in a little trouble and I need some advice on how to handle this situation with a friend of mine and his sister.
0: Oh no.
1: Oh God.
2: Okay. All right, y'all. And I was cruising these streets, trending topic, these drones. Yep. I want to know what people think. Where are they from? Aliens? Russia? China?
0: Aliens.
2: Right here? U.S.?
0: Aliens!
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1: Let it clap, let it clap. 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

0: 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Somebody tell them people Mr. Hem is here.
1: Whoa, whoa, whoa, whoa, whoa, whoa.
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back with the Remus. 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Shoot.

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2: Oh, God. All right, y'all. And I was cruising these streets, trending topic, these drones. Yep. I don't know what people think. Where are they from? Aliens? 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China?
0: Aliens.
2: Right here? U.S.?
0: Aliens.
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All of my ops, they dance. What am I now possessed? How do I feel to refresh? Secrets I know got you stressed.

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0: CDs face, man. Yeah. Stop playing.
1: Hold on a second. Were you one of those people that used to have the CD player in the back in the trunk?
0: What? What? Oh, I.
2: Well, that was if you I had a bet. Yes, if you had a six CD holder and up, it had to go in the trunk because the main ones in the front couldn't hold that many.
0: I've never seen that before.
3: Yeah, you knew it was expensive.
0: Yeah, get out of here, man. Get out of here. Yep. Last and final, the analog clocks—they are coming back in style as well. So not digital clocks, but analog clocks.
2: Stick, you mean the sticks?
0: Yeah, Gen Z is like,
2: yo,
0: that.
2: These kids can't read clocks, yo. They're gonna be out. No, they can't. Yes, they can. I saw it online.
0: It just take them a minute. You gotta use your fingers.
1: All right. Shouts out to Gen Z bringing some things back. And some of them, yes, I like. I gotta be honest with you. Some of them I'm okay with. Mm-hmm. All right, y'all. It's Dee Dee in the morning.
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grapevine. 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

0: 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Carter.
1: Shut up.
0: Coming in at number two.
1: Oh, God.
0: Number three is Beyonce Carter.
1: Yeah.
0: Number four is Tina Knowles Carter.
2: This is stupid.
0: Then we got Jay-Z. Yeah. But Jay-Z yeah. in 1 week going to be replaced with Coach Carter.
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4: 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Hey, listen, shut coming up. Up, we got some cash for you. Coming up, it's Dee Dee in the morning. 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
3: I've always wanted to do the Mad Minute, and my aunt is, she's crazy, so this is going to work. I just know.
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4: Hello.
3: Listen, this is and Kim.
4: Okay.
3: So I'm at the food stamp place, and I'm trying to get these stamps. Now, this woman was standing in front of me, and she had to go to the bathroom. So I stepped up. She came back and bumped me and got back right in front of me and was like, if I got something to say, she's going to put her hands on me.
4: Oh, my.
3: So I told her, you know, I'm too young. Like, she about your age, and ain't sissy not answering the phone. So I'm about to put you on the phone with her. Like, ain't Kim for real.
5: Who the hell is that? Why I got to get on the phone? Hello?
4: Okay, calm down. It's okay.
5: Who is this?
4: It's her aunt. It's okay. You don't have to act like that. She really don't need food stamps that bad, or you neither, to lose your mind.
5: You know how long I've been waiting on these food stamps? First of all.
4: Okay, you hungry. Okay, hungry, you evil, and you are tripping. Okay.
5: Evil?
4: You don't have to act like that.
5: First of all, I don't know who you think you're yelling at.
4: Why? Pray.
5: Nah, as a matter of fact, you know what you need? You need to pray. Pray for me right now. Pray.
4: Right now, I'm finna call the f***ing police. Not only you gonna need some food stamps, you gonna need some motherfucking bail money.
5: Bail money? You know what?

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0: They won a championship.
1: They can do it. They can literally do it, bro.
0: He went to Golden State. Draymond Green, Steph Curry.
1: Come on.
0: Steve Kerr.
1: Come on.
0: And LeBron James. Al Horford is still there.
2: Yeah. And don't forget, Jimmy Butler won't be coming back after January. So come on now.
3: Okay. I'm telling you.
0: Youth don't trump experience.
1: Right. And okay. If he do go to Golden State, Kim, I need you to come out with a song. I can't stop winning, boo. Hey, music@kim.com. Alchemy, yes. The album is coming out this fall. Y'all make sure y'all go pick it up. Y'all give it up for Kim. Hey. One more time. Appreciate you for joining us, boss man. It's Dee Dee in the morning.
4: 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She's real. 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
1: Good morning, it's Didi in the Morning on this Tuesday. Everybody is here, but listen, Trey G needs to talk to us about something.
2: Yes, I went out to a peach festival. Mm-hmm. It was actually really dope, too. Anybody that know me know that I love peaches. I don't know what it is about peaches.
1: Too.
2: They are my weakness, even though I can't stand peach cobbler, which they did have some out there.
3: Oh, man, you should have brought me some.
2: Yeah, no, I don't think you wanted that one.
3: Oh, for real?
2: I don't think you wanted that one.
1: It was unseasoned.
2: They did have a bunch of peach stuff, though. I tried peach ice cream, and I also tried a peach hamburger.
3: Peach hamburger?
2: Hamburger. Yeah.
1: Why?
4: How do they make that?
2: Stay with me. Man. Stay with me. They basically, they make it like a regular hamburger, and then they, what do you call it? They like saute, I guess, the peaches, and then they lay it on top of the hamburger.
1: Huh?
2: It wasn't bad. You would think that it would be nasty, sweet. But it was actually like sweet with a little salty.
0: Yeah.
2: Yeah, sweet with a little salty.
1: Yeah, you went to a peach festival.
2: Peach festival, yeah, not a farm.
3: Yeah,
0: yeah, dog.
1: Yeah, somebody told me they saw you. You had on a fanny pack. What was that, JJ? You said somebody said.
3: Yeah, they said you had a fanny pack, and every time you paid for something, you had to unzip it.
2: Quit lying.
0: That's how they work.

0: I'm just telling you what they told me, man. Everything I'm like, wait a minute.
1: Quit lying.
0: They said it was on your left hip, and it slanted down to the where your thigh was. I'm like, wait a minute now.
2: Did he have on shorts, JJ?
0: Nylon. It was, I think, and guess what color they were? Peach.
1: You lying.
0: He is lying.
1: Hey, you lying through your crooked little tongue.
0: Show crooked little tongue.
2: All right, listen, coming up, we got your hot topics. It's Dee Dee in the morning.
3: Yeah.

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9: Hey,
8: looking for Trey G right now to find out what's trending.
9: Hey, Boosie Badass is calling out a guy that was supposed to help him with a pardon from Donald Trump.
8: Oh, I heard about this.
9: His name is Jack Bergman. He said he paid Jack $600,000 to help him get a pardon from President Trump so that he wouldn't go to jail. So Boosie tweeted out, "Jack, shut your lying ass up talking about the stuff in Houston messed up the pardon. Don't start lying now. I gave you 3 months to send me my money back. Talking about Trump signed the pardon got me running around the damn house jumping, saying you just talked to President Trump on the phone." He says he paid him $600,000 in order to get this pardon, and he has not seen the pardon or the money.
8: Y'all see what this money can do? And how you buying pardons and everything else from this government?
9: Yeah. Now Boosie suing. He said you messed with the wrong one.
10: You gotta know when to not pay up front.
8: But you also gotta see how they be making wheels and deals and paying to get it. All right, y'all, coming up, ladies, we know you love your man, but this morning's dope discussion is going to have you being honest about his insecurities. That's on the way. It's Didi in the Morning. It's Didi in the Morning, and we are on now on Grand Rapids, number one for hip-hop, all day while you work, with Joe E. later this morning on Magic 104.9.

0: you what to wear.
1: Some of y'all do.
0: Some do. Some women don't.
1: Yeah,
0: some,
1: no. Yeah, come on.
2: If something doesn't look good on you, I'll tell you that. But like, that doesn't really compliment your figure or your...
3: As the woman being told, I don't think you should wear that. What do you think?
0: I'll
3: do
0: be
3: you,
0: like...
3: Do you think it's insecure territory?
0: You ain't going to be able to tell me, though, a whole lot of what I'm going to put on now.
3: Well,
0: I
3: mean, damn.
0: You know, although my husband will tell me when he'll say something looks either bad, he'll be like, that don't fit your body.
3: Right.
0: Yo. Or that's a little too, he will. You're right. You know what? My husband will tell me that's too much.
3: See?
0: He'll say certain things because he'll say certain things like this. He'll say you're a married woman. Mm. There's certain things that only I should be looking at that not everybody. She like there's certain things he won't want me to post on social media. Mm-hmm. Like if I'm wearing a dress that is too revealing or sexy, he's like, you don't know if you need to be putting that up on social media.
2: Relationships have different dynamics. You got a woman who's an OnlyFans and a guy who does a Chippendale. You think those two are going hard at each other about what they... Yeah, they don't care.
0: Yeah.
3: So, well, but that's different. When you start making money off of your looks and your body and stuff like that, that's different. But if it's a traditional relationship and it's just me telling you, hey, I don't think you should do that, that's totally different than you making money on OnlyFans.
0: All right, I'm going to ask you guys this. It's our dope discussion this morning, you guys. If a man suggested his woman or he suggests what his woman should wear, is that a sign of an insecure man? If he suggests what she's wearing, is he being insecure? Is he being territorial? Mm. Is he being a man who cares? And ladies, are you okay with that? When your man tells you, yes, no, you should wear this or not? I'm just curious about it. So again, if a man suggests what his woman should wear, is that a sign of an insecure man, a territorial man, or a man who cares? Which one is it?
3: Territorial.
0: You think he's territorial?
3: Yeah, I just think he's territorial.
0: All right. What are your thoughts right now, everybody? 833, talk to Dee Dee.
1: That's 833-825-5233.
0: It's Dee Dee in the morning.
4: It's the noon.
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Dee Dee in the Morning is on Magic 104.9, Grand Rapids, number one for hip hop. Good morning. It's Dee Dee in the Morning. Time for us to get right into the hot topics, y'all, because there is a white man that got on the internet yesterday. It went viral.

0: And a southern voice.
1: Boy, yeah. that southern Oregon just add to it.
2: Mm-hmm. He got the southern voice. He got the southern look. His southern clothes.
0: Southern beard.
2: Yeah. Ooh, that beard for sure.
3: Come on.
2: Mm. Anytime your beard can't connect, that's southern.
1: Shut up.
2: That's southern. Can't connect.
0: It can't connect.
2: Nah,
0: all right. Stupid. Hey, listen, those are hot topics. Coming up, we're going to give you $1,000 with our $1,000 mini game next. 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
1: Ooh.
2: And Trey G.
0: Me or Trey. I know. Well, hold on a second. J. Cruz and his brother, they had a rap group called Mano E Mano.
3: She says that perfectly. I love how perfect you said
0: it. They flopped.
3: No, we decided to retire. This is different, sir.
0: All right. Yeah, again, everyone, we're playing morning show superlatives. You're getting the chance now to figure out who we are and find out who we are.
2: Come
0: Who's
2: on.
0: Most likely to survive a zombie apocalypse?
3: Dee.
2: You.
0: Me.
3: Because you have it all the same. You have the mask. You have the machetes. Yeah. You have the
2: It's
3: knee
2: the conspiracy.
3: Pads.
2: It's the conspiracy.
4: You read the books.
3: I have a backpack.
0: I read the book. I have a crank up radio.
4: And you follow them.
3: She has food
4: You
3: stored.
4: Be in a DM.
3: Oh, the site. Yeah. Survive.
0: Who's most likely to send a 10-minute voice note?
3: Trey.
4: No. J. Cruz.
0: No.
4: 10 minutes.
3: Cruz. Listen, a text,
0: Cruz.
3: Maybe, but not no. voice.
4: Yes, Cruz.
3: Trey, tell him.
4: Cruz.
0: No.
4: It's definitely
0: so who does
4: it's
0: the voice?
4: You.
0: He does it, but he don't make it 10 minutes. His be about 10 seconds.
3: Yes, it'd be short.
4: I'm still reading one from when you got hired.
3: Oh, I'm sorry. I like to communicate. Sorry.
2: 10 minutes, yes. You.
0: Who's most likely to have a messy car?
3: Ooh, Cruz.
0: Me, because I got the kids.
3: That makes sense, for sure.
0: But it's
2: or
0: not.
2: Dee. Or no. Dee, either her car going to be messy or it ain't going to work right. One of the two.
4: Yeah.
2: The door not going to open. The check engine light going to look like Christmas lights.
0: Yeah. That's because they're certified pre-owns now that I got.
4: Yeah, Dee's going to make you let you know I done hit every bug on the interstate.
0: Okay. Best sneaker collection.
3: Ooh.
0: Cruz.
4: I'm gonna say Cruz.
3: I'll argue me.
2: Cruz, I feel like I got you a little bit.
0: You
2: I just
0: might,
2: don't,
0: I was gonna say
2: I
0: you
2: just
0: might.
2: Don't flex it.
0: Yeah, you
2: I
0: might.
2: Don't
0: yeah.
2: flex okay.
3: He's a little sleek, secret sleeper over there.
0: Okay. Mm. Who's most likely to become a meme for their facial expressions?
3: Diddy.
0: Me? Yeah, maybe. Okay.
4: Yeah, maybe. So. Yeah, we just saw one. Yeah.
0: And who's most likely to embrace their inner child on the show?
2: Damn.
3: Me.
2: That might be everybody, though.
0: We're all immature.
2: At some point,
3: You know, I'm sexy, silly.
0: We're all immature.
2: Yeah, childish a little bit.
0: All right. Yeah, we are. All of us.
2: Sure.
0: All right. There you go. The morning show superlatives, everybody.
2: All right.
0: Now you get to know who we really are.
4: Come
0: all
4: on
0: right.
4: now.
0: It's Dee Dee in the morning.
5: Ooh. She's real. Real funny.
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0: Okay. Here's what you missed. You missed this. You missed this one. Which state is nicknamed the Golden State? That would be California.
1: Yep.
0: You missed this. What was the fourth question that Trey G asked you? It was, how old is singer Rihanna?
1: Mm-hmm.
0: And then you missed this one. What does ATV stand for? All-terrain vehicle. And you guys didn't even really get to number 10.
2: That's
0: so,
2: all right. That's
0: let's
2: all
0: see.
2: Right.
0: You got 6 out of 10. You're going to get $10 every correct answer. We added up, it's $60, but you spun the wheel, got an extra 20. That's $80,
2: man, y'all. All right. All right, Queez. All right, Queez. Tell them that station, tell them that show that just hooked you up, Queez.
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1: 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Is really like that on the Daily Grind. Joey Etch coming in hot, fam. Happy Tuesday. You already know what time it is. Now that the 2026 XXL freshman class is here, we're putting an individual spotlight on all 12 of the hottest up-and-comers in the game. And all throughout the show today, all about my guy Trap Dickie. You for sure heard tracks like Down South and LA Nights, but now we're gonna get to know the man behind the music. All right, part one of my exclusive interview with Trap Dickie next. Zero.

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What does it actually mean, though? Has anybody stopped to ask a XXL freshman? I know we got hot takes on the internet, but has anybody thought to ask what does it mean for them? We're going to do that tonight. Don't miss it. 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

0: Joey H in the building. Man, listen. Trap Dickie is no doubt primed and poised to be the next top dog of Dirty South rap. Literally. Because even if he wasn't a XXL freshman this year, he's already part of the elite hip-hop lineage known as TDE. Top Dog Entertainment. And just like the TDE freshmen who came before him, Dochi, Schoolboy Q, and a man named Kendrick Lamar, man, Trap Dickie is destined for greatness. I was blessed with the chance to chop it up with Trap, and here are his thoughts on being a XXL freshman here in 2026.
1: Why is it important to you to be part of the 2026 XXL?
2: Oh, man, I feel like it would be important for me to make any freshman class. I don't care if it was 25, 26, 27, yeah. 28. Like, just being on a freshman class, a XXL class, like, it means something to all real rappers. Like,
1: yeah,
2: it's like a chance to get your bars off in a cypher for sure. You already know what it's for.
1: Yeah.
2: Like, this is your chance to show up.
1: Yeah. So why do you think being a freshman is so credible in hip-hop?
2: It's like, I feel like the freshman class gives you the stamp of your early ages of doing it. Like, you probably could have been doing it a long time before then, but your freshman class is the acknowledgement of your first biggest moments of your career. So it's like, once you get that, you know it's going to a whole nother level.
0: Like I said, fam, Trap Dickie is the one on every level. His TDE debut, The Ville, is an incredible album. So do yourself a favor. Get familiar with Trap through his freshman profile at XXLMag.com. 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

0: Today, sunny and hot with a high of 93, dropping down to a low of 70. Wednesday, the heat continues, mostly sunny with a high of 92 and dropping down to a low of 69.
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1: 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Joey Etch on the Daily Grind, getting it in for your Tuesday. 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

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On the Daily Grind, I'm Joey Edge. Yo, Glorilla says she's at the finish line for her next album. It might even drop before summer is over. Peep what Big Glo had to say about her sophomore LP up now on the site and the app.

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0: Heartwarming moment in Muskegon, Officer Nicholas Walsh, responding to a call from a hungry homeless man, shared his own sandwich and drink. 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

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Boss Man D-Lo and Hot Girl Meg know the vibes. It's a whole motion party up here. Fam, Joey Edge on the Daily Grind. And if there's something you want me to throw down for you, enter the chat. We'll see what's good.

0: 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No, they are not like us. Who else could turn up like this at 11 a.m. on a Tuesday? Joey Edge for your daily grind. Shout out to Kendrick. And yo, speaking of TDE, got part two of my exclusive interview with XXL freshman Trap Dicky next.
1: Back with the Remus. These boys are my sons like Phoenix. My city and state never ever seen this. Jimmy Neutron, I'm a young boy genius. On a futon, I'ma give it that.

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Canada. Brand new whip, just hopped in. I got options, I can pass that test like Stockton. Just joshin', I'ma spend this holiday locked in. 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

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You know we do it every night. I'm your host, DJ Digital. Cannot wait to see you. We got Trap Dicky tonight on the show explaining why it is a special moment. He made the 2026 XXL freshman cover, but to make it exactly 10 years after the 2016, the legendary class, in his own words tonight, my name is DJ Digital. We got Trap Dicky. Don't go anywhere. 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

0: freshman today is TDE's first signee ever to come out of the Dirty South, Trap Dickey. And earlier, we heard Trap talking about making the grade this year. And in part two of my exclusive interview, here's what he had to say about the iconic 2016 freshman class exactly 10 years later.
1: Do you feel like you're part of rap history, being part of the 10th anniversary of the 2016 class, man, and all that?
2: Definitely. I feel it's a blessing to say I've seen the guys from 2016 and to say I'm in the freshman class 10 years later is crazy, you know what I'm saying? So it means a lot. Right. I think 2016 was just the biggest one, where there was a lot of heavy hitters in it.
1: Is that your favorite one?
2: Yeah, the one with the Lil Yachty, the Kodak, 21 Savage, Denzel Curry.
1: Yeah.
2: G Herbo, Davies.
1: What was it about that collection of artists that was just so, made it so memorable?
2: It was a blessing because you've seen all type of artists. You feel what I'm saying? You even saw Lil Dicky. Mm-hmm. You feel what I'm saying? You had Lil Dicky, now you got Trap Dicky. You feel what I'm saying? Lil Dicky was in that class too, I think.
1: Yeah, he most certainly was.
2: He was? Yeah. Okay then, yeah. So Lil Dicky.
1: So fantastic quote for
2: 10 years later, Trap Dicky. You feel what I'm saying? Up.
0: From Lil Dicky in 2016 to Trap Dicky in 2026. Gotta love that. Double XL always putting a spotlight on the next generation of artists, pushing the culture forward. So take a look back at the complete lineage of Double XL freshmen up now at XXLMag.com. 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
0: I'll let
1: you take that son out. That's about Williamson and son. No. My shirt says established in 1818.
2: Hey, get ready for Tuesday, man. 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
0: Mm-hmm. 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

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Joey Edge here. It's the Daily Grind. And man, Don Tolliver is putting in that work. He's been killing it out on the Octane Tour, one of the best albums of 2026. And now he's about to be coming through with a whole new album and a whole new tour to close out

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0: 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Trim right there with her viral smash, Coconut Water. And speaking of this year's freshman class, got another highlight from my exclusive interview with Trap Dickie on the way. Keep it here, Joey Etch on the Daily Grind.
1: First person shooter mode, returning your son to a funeral. To the just say they don't office, you better be talking about working in cubicles. Yeah, them boys had a lot, but I knew the code. 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Yeah.

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0: 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Spend that, Young Miami, with the only song of the summer not made by Drake. He might just pop up on the remix, though, if Carisha has her way. We shall see. But if we're talking best albums of the year, the legend T.I. is in the conversation, no question.
1: 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Somebody tell them people Mr. Hemis.

0: put me any place on the map, cause I'm him. 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Somebody tell them people Mr. Hem is here.
1: Whoa, whoa, whoa, whoa, whoa, whoa.
0: Mr. Hem is here.
1: Whoa, whoa, whoa, whoa, whoa, whoa.
0: Mr. Hem.
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Inside of your daily grind, Joey Edge here. And man, that Janis track is just everywhere. For real, yeah. I mean, everybody from West Side Gun to Lil TJ to Lupe Fiasco, they all been dropping freestyles over that beat. I haven't seen anything quite like that in years, since the blog era, really. Drizzy with yet another modern day classic on his hands. Big up to the boy. Yeah.

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XXL Higher Level Radio is on Magic 104.9. Moving through the day, and hopefully yours is a good one, but I get to see you tonight, man. And look, we're going to put whatever we got going on in the daytime aside and turn up with hip-hop on a higher level. All right, we got Trap Dicky tonight on the show explaining major influences. How do you become a XXL freshman? Who influences you with enough game to get to a point where you get this accolade? We've got Trap Dicky in his own words tonight on Higher Level Radio.

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0: Joey Etch in the place to be. And that's because you're here. You know that, right? I appreciate you for that. But yeah, fam, no question, in my opinion, TDE's very own Trap Dickie is for sure a standout among this year's XXL freshman class. And if you haven't peeped game yet, this man could flip a sample like he's working at Costco on a Sunday morning. For real. But where does he get his inspiration? We'll let Trap tell
1: it. In your music, who are you influenced by the most? Like, which specific artists have influenced you along the way?
2: In my music, one of the most influential artists that I pick up game from is Meek Mill.
1: Okay.
2: Meek Mill is one of the most influential rappers to me.
1: What about Meek's music and his come up, or what about him then?
2: The whole Dream Chaser, the whole thing, the whole dreams, the nightmares. We all know that comes from Meek. Like, the chase of dream, it feels like you living in it. So when Meek had the whole Dream Chaser wave, I felt it.
1: Awesome. Any other artists?
2: Oh, Outkast. You feel me? We're doing it for the South. Outkast, one of the first ones to ever put on for the South that hard.
1: The South got something to say.
2: South got something to say.
1: You know?
0: The South still got something to say. That's a whole fact. Case in point, 2026 XXL freshman Trap Dickie. Peep his freestyle, his behind-the-scenes videos, and his full freshman profile up now at XXLMag.com. 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

0: Like, conquer me. Conquer me.
1: Is that what they say, JJ?
0: Conquer me.
1: They see you and just say that to you.
0: Just come up to you. No, I don't want no drink. Just conquer me.
2: I love it, man. Now, look, hump day is upon us. And fellas, we're going to need to hear from you and some of the ladies on this next topic.
0: Mm-hmm. Come on now. You know life be out here lifing. Mm. So sometimes you just got to go ahead and say, I be damned.
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Joey Edge back to it on the daily grind with that brand new Skilla Baby alongside Chris Breezy and Bryson Tiller. That one's called Face Card. Major vibes out to my guy Tommy. And yo, if there's a specific vibe you need to be on to keep your Tuesday on point, hit my DMs with a request. Do like the title of this here Thames joint. Tell me what you need.

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I'm Joey Etch. But yo, then tonight, XXL Higher Level Radio. I'm behind the glass. DJ Digital comes through on the mic. We got the party vibes, the level up mix, the bangers countdown. 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

0: 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Joey Edge here. It's the Daily Grind. And major congrats out to Young Miami. That Spin That record right there just reached the top 20 on the Billboard Hot 100. So, yo, not only is that her biggest hit on the solo tip, but it surpassed anything she did with the City Girls. And I won't hold you. I thought JT was going to be the one to break out. But shout out to Carisha doing her thing for sure.
1: Let's get the party started.

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Shebang, fam. I love saying that word. I mean, that's the type of thing you say if you win a $500 Visa prepaid just by tapping into our station app, word. That type of bread will give you a hell of a jump start on all that back to school shopping. I have seen those lists, trust me. And I know, I'm not trying to wish the summer away or anything, but it comes

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Holding it down for your Tuesday on the Daily Grind. I'm Joey Itch. Been having a blast today, getting familiar with a key member of this year's XXL freshman class, Trap Dicky. It's my guy right there. His debut album on TDE, The Ville, is pure unadulterated.

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0: Yep, you're rocking with Joey Ed tonight. If you're just pulling up, we've been running through highlights from my exclusive interview with TDE's own Trap Dickey. As a 2026 XXL freshman, he continues an elite lineage of top dog entertainment artists who've all made the grade. Kendrick, Doechii, the list goes on, right? But in this clip, Trap breaks down what life was like for him when he was an actual freshman in high school. Here we go.
1: All right. Finish this sentence. As a freshman in high school, I was blank.
2: On the basketball team. As a freshman, I always been on the basketball team. For sure, for sure.
1: No doubt. What kind of student were you?
2: Oh, man, I was a student. I stayed in class, though. I never was in the skipping class. A lot of people don't know. I made the honor roll, all that. Never been kicked out of school, none of that.
1: No doubt. How about on the social scene? Were you popular? Were you funny?
2: I always been one of the most popular kids except my freshman year. My freshman year, I moved to Virginia. A lot of people don't know, I lived in Norfolk.
1: Okay.
2: I went to Lake Taylor High School my freshman year.
1: Okay. Yeah. And what are some classes that you enjoyed?
2: Oh, man, I can't lie. I couldn't learn at Lake Taylor. If you're from Virginia, you know Lake Taylor is hard to learn from. The English teacher was from France. The math teacher was from Africa. It was no learning my freshman year. I barely made it out my freshman year.
1: Okay. All right. So what position did you play on the court?
2: Oh, point guard, man.
1: Word?
2: Yeah, point guard. I was so happy when some of the players got moved all the way up and did what they had to do. I got a lot of playing time. Shout out to the guys in VA.
1: I love that.
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1: So but hold on. Some of them like to be conquered now. Yeah, don't do that.
2: And they be like, conquer me. Conquer me.

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1: Today, sunny and hot with a high of 93, dropping down to a low of 70. Wednesday, the heat continues, mostly sunny with a high of 92 and dropping down to a low of 69.
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Joey Etch on your daily grind, fam. It's a good thing Chris Brown is out here killing the crowds night after night on that stadium tour with Usher. Because if you haven't heard, he has to fork over $13 million to his former housekeeper after that guard dog lawsuit. It's a wild situation. Peep the $13 million Chris Breezy story on the site and the Free Station.

0: 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Joey Edge here, Drizzy Drake right there with one of three songs of the summer from the Iceman album. It's absolutely crazy. 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I know those lists are wild. And I'm not trying to wish the summer away or anything, but it comes up quick, you know? Hit up that Hall Pass Cash contest and enter to win.
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0: 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What does it actually mean, though? Has anybody stopped to ask a XXL freshman? I know we got hot takes on the internet, but has anybody thought to ask, what does it mean for them? We're going to do that tonight. 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
1: JY, turn me up. Miami. That's for all my scammers and my kid money.

0: you could put me any place on the map, cause I'm him. Never chase bread, chase the vision. Make your word when you see it, be the business. No cap, God am a witness. Success feel better, independent. 9-11 at the Valley, Adelinic. Big Master P vibe, no limit. Falling hard on another hemisphere. Somebody tell them people Mr. Hem is here.
1: Whoa, whoa, whoa, whoa, whoa, whoa.
0: Mr. Hem is here.
1: Whoa, whoa, whoa, whoa, whoa, whoa.
0: Mr. Hem.
2: It's Didi in the morning. And if you missed the show, say men cheat because they lack self-control.
3: We are conquerors by nature, so we feel like our self-control doesn't need to be controlled.
2: I can tell. Yeah, he liked to conquer. Look
3: yes,
2: at that.
3: Indeed.
2: All right. Well,
3: but hold on, some of them like to be conquered now. Yeah, don't do that.
4: And they be like, conquer me. Conquer me.
2: Conquer me. Is that what they say, JJ?
4: Conquer me.
2: They see you and just say that to you.
4: Just come up to you. No, I don't want no drink. Just conquer me.
3: I love it, man. Now, look, hump day is upon us. And fellas, we're going to need to hear from you and some of the ladies on this next topic.
4: Mm-hmm. Come on now. You know life be out here lifing. Mm. So sometimes you just got to go ahead and say, I be damned.
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to chill. 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

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You know we do it every night. I'm your host, DJ Digital. Cannot wait to see you. We got Trap Dicky tonight on the show explaining why it is a special moment. He made the 2026 XXL freshman cover, but to make it exactly 10 years after the 2016 a legendary class, in his own words tonight, my name is DJ Digital. We got Trap Dicky. Don't go anywhere. 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

0: control.
1: I can tell. Yeah, he liked to conquer. Look
2: yes,
1: at that.
2: Indeed.
1: All right.
2: So
1: well,
2: but hold on. Some of them like to be conquered now. Yeah, don't do that.
3: And they be like, conquer me. Conquer me.
1: Is that what they say, JJ?
3: Conquer me.
1: They see you and just say that to you.
3: Just come up to you. No, I don't want no drink. Just conquer me.
4: I love it, man. Now, look, hump day is upon us. And fellas, we're going to need to hear from you and some of the ladies on this next topic.
3: Mm-hmm. Come on now. You know life be out here lifing. Mm. So sometimes you just got to go ahead and say, I be damned.
1: We dropping more money on that, you know what, with that $1,000 minigame.
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7: Today, sunny and hot with a high of 93, dropping down to a low of 70. Wednesday, the heat continues, mostly sunny with a high of 92 and dropping down to a low of 69.
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Yo, you've got Grand Rapids hip-hop and R&B at a higher level. XXL Higher Level Radio is on Magic 104.9. Moving through the day, and hopefully yours is a good one, but I get to see you tonight, man. And look, we're going to put whatever we got going on in the daytime aside and turn up with hip-hop on a higher level. All right, we got Trap Dicky tonight on the show explaining major influences. How do you become a XXL freshman? Who influences you with enough game to get to a point where you get this accolade? We've got Trap Dicky in his own words tonight on Higher Level Radio.

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0: It's Didi in the morning. And if you missed the show, some say men cheat because they lack self-control.
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0: 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Yeah, he liked to conquer. Look
1: yes,
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1: Indeed.
0: All right.
1: So but hold on. Some of them like to be conquered now. 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

0: Today, sunny and hot with a high of 93, dropping down to a low of 70. Wednesday, the heat continues, mostly sunny with a high of 92 and dropping down to a low of 69.
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2: 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It's your cup. Drink it. 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I probably should pick that cup back up.
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0: 10, girl, you a 10, girl, you a 10, girl, you a 10, girl, you a 10, girl, you a 10, girl, you a 10, girl, you a 10, girl, you a 10.
1: It's Dee Dee in the morning, and if you miss the show, some say men cheat because they lack self-control.
2: We are conquerors by nature, so we feel like our self-control doesn't need to be controlled.
1: I can tell. Yeah, he liked to conquer. Look
2: yes,
1: at that.
2: Indeed.
1: All right.
2: So but hold on. Some of them like to be conquered now. Yeah, don't do that.
3: And they be like, conquer me. Conquer me.
2: Conquer me.
1: Is that what they say, JJ?
3: Conquer me.
1: They see you and just say that to you.
3: Just come up to you. No, I don't want no drink. Just conquer me.
2: I love it, man. Now, look, hump day is upon us. And fellas, we're going to need to hear from you and some of the ladies on this next topic.
3: Mm-hmm. Come on now. You know life be out here lifing. Mm. So sometimes you just got to go ahead and say, I be down.
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What does it actually mean, though? Has anybody stopped to ask a XXL freshman? I know we got hot takes on the internet, but has anybody thought to ask, what does it mean for them? We're going to do that tonight. Don't miss it. 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

0: It's Dee Dee in the Morning. And if you missed the show, some say men cheat because they lack self-control.
1: We are conquerors by nature, so we feel like our self-control doesn't need to be controlled.
0: I can tell. Yeah, he liked to conquer. Look
1: yes,
0: at that.
1: Indeed.
0: All right.
1: So
0: well,
1: do. But hold on. Some of them like to be conquered now. Yeah, don't do that.
2: And they be like, conquer me. Conquer me.
0: Is that what they say, JJ?
2: Conquer me.
0: They see you and just say that to you?
2: Just come up to you. No, I don't want no drink. Just conquer me.
1: I love it, man. Now, look, hump day is upon us. And fellas, we're going to need to hear from you and some of the ladies on this next topic.
2: Mm-hmm. Come on now. You know life be out here lifing. Mm. So sometimes you just got to go ahead and say, I be damned.
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5: Today, sunny and hot with a high of 93, dropping down to a low of 70. Wednesday, the heat continues, mostly sunny with a high of 92 and dropping down to a low of 69.
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0: vision. 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Big Master P vibe, no limit. Falling hard on another hemisphere. Somebody tell them people Mr. Him is here.
1: Whoa, whoa, whoa, whoa, whoa, whoa.
0: Mr. Him is here.
1: Whoa, whoa, whoa, whoa, whoa, whoa.
0: Mr. Him.
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What's good, DJ Digital Man? Lining up another night of hip-hop hits, bangers, trending topics, and oh man, it's a special one tonight because Trap, that's right, Trap Dickie, a XXL 2026 freshman, big feature, man, tonight. When it comes to Trap Dickie, yo, one of my favorite XXL freshmen, and for good reason. Before he was a freshman, had the chance to chop it up with this gentleman, and after he became a freshman, my partner in crime, Joey Etch, sat with Trap Dickie, man. Lots of great content coming from this very unique XXL freshman. We continue the freshman features. Nice. We continue hip-hop on a higher level like we do every night. Yo. 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

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And look, let's talk freshman, specifically Trap Dickey, a 2026 Double XL freshman who's going to tell us what it means to be a freshman. And honestly, regardless of what the comment section might say for rappers, why it is a stamp of credibility. We get to that next. I know.

0: 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It is XXL Higher Level Radio, and more bangers on the way. Settle in, man. Tuesday night on the show. And look, even though it's the beginning of the week, we are turning up. It almost feels like the weekend. Good energy on the show tonight, and we're about to dip into a snippet from an interview. You got to check the whole thing. All right, Trap Dickey, a 2026 XXL freshman. This class is continuing to impress, man. And Trap Dickey, you know, one of the freshmen who had a little motion before he made it onto the cover, man. I always said this. Trap Dickey is a rapper who could show up on a track. Let's just say one of the features was like an OG rapper like Boosie or, I don't know, OJ the Juice Man. I'm not saying that those collabs have already happened. They have. But also someone who could show up on a collab with one of the newest, hottest rappers out right now. And what's crazy is he sounds in the pocket with any rapper from any era, really any subgenre of hip-hop as well. Trap Dickey, very unique. And regardless of what the comments say, you know what's crazy? You see freshman content all the time. Matter of fact, any content online where people have a lot of hot takes. And I'm like, yo, has anybody thought to ask the people in the game, the man in the arena, the freshman? You talk about freshmen, the class being whack. Has anybody talked to the freshman about what it means to be a XXL freshman? Trap Dickey, man, this answer is perfect.
1: Why is it important to you to be part of the 2026 XXL freshman?
2: Oh, man, I feel like it would be important for me to make any freshman class. I don't care if it was 25, 26, 27, yeah. 28. Like, just being on a freshman class, a XXL class, like, it means something to all real rappers. Like,
1: yeah,
2: it's like a chance to get your bars off in a cypher for sure. You already know what it's for.
1: Yeah.
2: Like, this is your chance to show up.
1: Yeah. So why do you think being a freshman is so credible in hip-hop?
2: It's like, I feel like the freshman class gives you the stamp of your early ages of doing it. Like, you probably could have been doing it a long time before then, but your freshman class is the acknowledgement of your first biggest moments of your career. So it's like, once you get that, you know it's going to a whole nother level.
0: 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We got to get some more bangers first. Yo, it's XXL Higher Level Radio.
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1: Jay White, turn me up. Miami. That's for all my scammers and my kid money.

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Continuing with that interview, Trap Dickey, a 2026 XXL freshman. And when we come back, he's going to talk about the greats who have come before him. He's part of the 2026 XXL freshman class, 10 years removed.

0: 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All right, DJ Digital. By the way, counting up votes for the Bangers Countdown coming up. And look, we played a snippet of the interview earlier. Trap Dickie, man, he had a lot to say, so much so that we're going to drop dimes all night from Trap. Trap Dickie, man, 10 years after the iconic 2016 XXL freshman class drops, here he is in 2026. What does it mean?
1: Do you feel like you're part of rap history at being part of the 10th anniversary of the 2016 class and all that?
2: Definitely. I feel it's a blessing to say I've seen the guys from 2016, and to say I'm in the freshman class 10 years later is crazy. You know what I'm saying? So it means a lot. Right. I think 2016 was just the biggest one. Like, there was a lot of heavy hitters in it.
1: Is that your favorite one?
2: Yeah, one with the Lil Yachty, the Kodak, 21 Savage, Denzel Curry, G Herbo, Davies.
1: What was it about that collection of artists that was just so made it so memorable?
2: It was a

0: by nature. So we feel like our self-control doesn't need to be controlled.
1: I can tell. Yeah, he liked to conquer. Look at that. Indeed. All right.
2: But hold on. Some of them like to be conquered. Yeah, don't do that.
3: And they be like, conquer me. Conquer me.
0: Conquer me.
1: Is that what they say, JJ?
3: Conquer me.
1: They see you and just say that to you.
3: Just come up to you. No, I don't want no drink. Just conquer me.
0: I love it, man. Now, look, hump day is upon us. And fellas, we're going to need to hear from you and some of the ladies on this next topic.
3: Mm-hmm. Come on now. You know life be out here lifing. Mm. So sometimes you just got to go ahead and say, I be damned.
1: We dropping more money on that, you know what, with that $1,000 minigame.
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